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4: All right, are we on? Oh, we're on. This is your roving reporter, Scoop Newsman, back with a special investigative report. It's been confirmed by this eagle-eyed news hawk that this year's Christmas at the Margarita Ranch is going to be bigger and better than ever. Reports are that the Jingle Bell Express will once again whisk passengers from the Central Coast to Santa's Village aboard real steam trains, including original Disney train cars, where there will be a light maze, happy holiday shopping in their memorable marketplace, pony rides for little buckaroos, prolific prestidigitations from a magical magician, and of course, a chance to visit with Santa himself. And this year, they're adding an elf training camp where your little ones can develop the skills needed to become an elf themselves. This just in, an overly excited holiday elf will be a special guest at this year's Christmas at the Margarita Ranch, which runs from November 27th to December 20th. You can reserve your seats now on the Jingle Bell Express by going to christmasatthemargarita.com before the Christmas train passes you by. This has been a Scoop Newsman special report.
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0: right, are we on? Oh, we're on. This is your roving reporter, Scoop Newsman, back with a special investigative report. It's been confirmed by this eagle-eyed news hawk that this year's Christmas at the Margarita Ranch is going to be bigger and better than ever. Reports are that the Jingle Bell Express will once again whisk passengers from the Central Coast to Santa's Village aboard real steam trains, including original Disney train cars. Where there will be a light maze, happy holiday shopping in their memorable marketplace, pony rides for little buckaroos, prolific prestidigitations from a magical magician, and of course, a chance to visit with Santa himself. And this year, they're adding an elf training camp where your little ones can develop the skills needed to become an elf themselves. This just in, an overly excited holiday elf will be a special guest at this year's Christmas at the Margarita Ranch, which runs from November 27th to December 20th. You can reserve your seats now on the Jingle Bell Express by going to christmasatthemargarita.com before the Christmas train passes you by. This has been a Scoop Newsman special report.
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0: 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We're gonna slow it down and make the most of the last few moments of your weekend. 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

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The Beat. Right back. Right back. Get it. 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
1: My mom takes me to the doctor every year for a checkup.
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4: All right, are we on? Oh, we're on. This is your roving reporter, Scoop Newsman, back with a special investigative report. It's been confirmed by this eagle-eyed news hawk that this year's Christmas at the Margarita Ranch is going to be bigger and better than ever. Reports are that the Jingle Bell Express will once again whisk passengers from the Central Coast to Santa's Village aboard real steam trains, including original Disney train cars, where there will be a light maze, happy holiday shopping in their memorable marketplace, pony rides for little buckaroos, prolific prestidigitations from a magical magician, and of course, a chance to visit with Santa himself. 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You can reserve your seats now on the Jingle Bell Express by going to christmasatthemargarita.com before the Christmas train passes you by. This has been a Scoop Newsman special report.
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2: 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Coffee in bed. Good. It's the weekend.
3: Oh, yeah. I'm ready for the
2: weekend. KPAT, Orchid Santa Maria, Lompoc. This is 95.7 The Beat. Kicking off another hour right now.

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1: Lit steps, I be poppin', black. 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These trying to scrap the foot, I'm

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1: 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The beat.
2: Yeah, yeah. Oh, yeah, yeah. Oh, you know I just be getting out my body sometimes. It's just matching up to my aesthetics, but you know what I'm saying? My don't even be appreciating it. It's cool.

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1: No alarm. Weekend. Coffee in bed. Good. It's the weekend.
2: Oh, yeah. I'm ready for the
1: weekend. KPAT, Orchid Santa Maria, Lombok. This is 95.7 The Beat. Kicking off another hour right now.

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1: Yeah. Yeah.
0: The beat, the beat, the beat.
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1: No alarm. Weekend. 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Good. It's the weekend.
2: Oh, yeah. 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
1: 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KVAT, Orchid Santa Maria, Lompoc. 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
1: 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Coffee in bed. Good. It's the weekend.
2: Oh, yeah. 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
1: 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KPAT, Orchid Santa Maria, Lompoc. This is 95.7 The Beat. 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
1: 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Good. It's the weekend.
2: Oh, yeah. I'm ready for the
1: 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KPAT, Orchid, Santa Maria, Lompoc. This is 95.7 The Beat. Kicking off another hour right now.

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0: already in bed. Good. It's the weekend.
1: Oh, yeah. I'm ready for the
0: weekend. KPAT, Orchid, Santa Maria, Lompoc. 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Kicking off another hour right now.

0: Ooh, just what I needed. 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
7: Welcome to Community Focus, heard every Saturday and Sunday morning at this time on the stations of American General Media Santa Maria. And this morning we're talking to Carolyn Blaschek, founder of Operation Gratitude. For those of you here on the Central Coast who've been thinking about sending a care package to the troops,

0: but haven't found any easy, convenient way yet. Well, that's about to change. Good morning, Carolyn.
1: Good morning.
0: Now, I understand Operation Gratitude is, I've looked at the site, it's an incredible website where people can find out how to send, as far as a care package, to U.S. troops.
1: That's absolutely right. Operation Gratitude is a nonprofit, all-volunteer organization that does just that. We send care packages to service members who are deployed in hostile zones overseas, each one individually addressed to a service member. So there's a real sense of personalization to it. The recipient will realize that people at home were thinking specifically about him or her.
0: And that's to all branches of the military, correct?
1: Yes, it is.
0: Give us a little bit of background about how you started Operation Gratitude.
1: Well, about 2 weeks prior to the breakout of the war in Iraq, so this was in March of 2003, I met a soldier who was quite distraught. He was on his way back into the war zone, and he had just buried his mother. His wife had left him, and his only child had died as an infant. He said to me, I have no one in my life, and for the first time I'm going to a war. I don't think I'll make it back, but it really doesn't matter because no one would even care.
0: Oh my goodness.
1: And at that moment, I thought to myself, well, I know I care. I know Americans all over this country must care. There's something we need to do to let all service members know that people at home appreciate them, respect them, thank them, and most of all, care.
0: Wow. That's an incredible story. Now, let me ask you this. Since you've started your organization, have you heard from that soldier again?
1: No, unfortunately, I haven't. And it all happened so quickly. And of course, I didn't think of this idea of this care packages until later that night as I sat and was just so heartbroken over the encounter. And so I never got a chance to get his name or anything like that. But I always hope that if I tell the story often enough and it gets out there, that someday he's going to see and hear about it and realize that he was the person who inspired this great outpouring of support
0: right.
1: from the American people.
0: He was a big element. And,
1: huge. Absolutely.
0: The big
1: influence. I don't know that I would have had the idea otherwise.
0: That's an incredible story. Well, hopefully someday he finds out. Perhaps he's already been helped out by Operation Gratitude and many of his friends.
1: I hope so. That would make me so happy if I knew that had happened.
0: So, care packages. They've gone out to military troops from the U.S. who are in Iraq and Afghanistan?
1: Yes, and also on to the naval ships in the Persian Gulf primarily, but also some other waters. And a few other hot spots like Horn of Africa and a few other areas. But those are the primary regions that we've sent to. And despite the change of administration and perhaps different plans that are going to take place, the United States military will always have service members deployed in various regions. And for that reason, we expect to continue what we do forever and to continue to be a means of expression for all Americans to say thank you.
0: I think you'll always be needed, just to lift spirits, if nothing else. Now, for folks who want to mail a care package, now, how do they do this? I guess the first idea would be to go to your website. What's your website address?
1: The website is operationgratitude.com. I guess it's www.operationgratitude.com. And there's a section on the side of the homepage, and you just click on that, and that will take you to a page with all kinds of ideas. I mean, it's not just putting together the care package. There's all kinds of other ways. I mean, for one thing, it helps. We always need fundraising, and I hate to harp on that, but it's the sad reality of a nonprofit organization. All the product that goes into our care packages is donated. Either by individuals, such as your listeners who pick out items and send them to us, or organize collection drives in their communities, or in particular from corporate donors who've become sponsors of ours and are very generous with donating their products. But then it costs us, well, now, actually, the postal rates just went up, so it now costs us per package to mail the package. And then our other costs, such as the website and storage and forklift rentals and trash removal and insurance and that sort of thing. All of that brings our cost up per package. So we always need funds for that. But then beyond those obvious, you know, items and funds, we always need personal letters, and that costs nothing to do, just to write some words of appreciation. We try to include several letters in every care package. And then there's all kinds of other ways. There's recycling campaigns of used cell phones or inkjet cartridges. We work with a recycler that then gives us cash for every recyclable item that they receive in our behalf, and they pay for the postage to send it to them. There are all kinds of wonderful craft projects, hand-knit or crochet scarves or hats that we put in the winter packages, or bandana cool ties for the summer packages. So, and as I say, on the website, there's all kinds of other ways, and or people can just send me an email through the website, and I'll send them a whole list of ways to help, including flyers that they can use.
0: It sounds like someone could go to your website, www.operationgratitude.com, and find out how they themselves could send a care package, or, of course, how they can help you out. That was going to be my next question. With over a million care packages sent out so far, you must, in this day and age, with the economy the way it is, I'm sure that you rely upon a lot of donations. And I see on the site people can actually donate items to you that will, in turn, be donated to a soldier overseas. And of course, you have a big wish list of items. If somebody wants to make a monetary donation to you, they can do that as well.
1: Absolutely. In fact, if people, what the thing is, for security reasons, we're not able to give out names and addresses of the service members.
0: Right.
1: We have to. So all packages go out through us. So if people donate items to us, those will be incorporated into our care packages. And then any funds that are donated are used to pay the postage on those packages.
0: And they can donate items to you by mail. They can send you different items.
1: Yes, they can send the items to us during our care package drive. The funding is year-round, and it can be done either online or by check. Another very nice thing that people do a lot is to make the financial donations in honor or in memory of someone. And when they do that, we will send out a really beautiful tribute notice to whomever is being honored.
0: That's another great idea. Now, people can send you items by mail. I see that you have a list here, a wish list of items, everything from DVDs and CDs to stuffed animals, small toys, baseball caps, used cell phones, video games, ink cartridges, as you mentioned. But also, what if someone is in Southern California? We're only up here just north of Santa Barbara. Do you have a warehouse where people can drop stuff off?
1: No, we don't have any outside drop-offs, but there are a lot of people from your area, actually, that come down and help us out at our armory, particularly on our big drive days. And if they go on our website to the volunteer section, there's information there. Our whole schedule for the year is now posted, where people... The volunteers come in and help us assemble the packages, and it is so much fun and it is so exciting. We usually have anywhere from 400 to 600 people at a time at the armory helping, and we make a human assembly line.
0: Oh, wonderful.
1: Yeah, so we really encourage people from your area. I also know that there are a lot of Girl Scout troops in your area that sell Girl Scout cookies to be donated to Operation Gratitude.
0: Yes.
1: That's another wonderful way to help out.
0: Now, I know you probably had just a big holiday drive.
1: We did.
0: Back in October through December. What do you do for the springtime? Do you have any other drives that go on, say, coming up?
1: Yes, we do. We have our patriotic drive that takes place throughout the month of May. The bulk of the work starts taking place in March. And we call it our patriotic drive because the month of May is Military Appreciation Month.
0: Yes.
1: With both Armed Forces Weekend and Memorial Weekend during that month. And then our hope is that all the packages will arrive for the troops by July 4th.
0: Excellent. Excellent
1: and
0: stuff.
1: And we include pretty much the same kinds of items, although we do focus a little bit more on the fact that it's much hotter at that time of year. So we try to send a lot of drink mixes, you know, to make the flavor of the water taste better, and the bandana cool ties to help, or even little miniature battery-operated fans.
0: Sure.
1: Anything to help the troops stay cool at that time.
0: Oh, yeah. Oh, yeah. You know, I just say thank you from the bottom of my heart. I do want to ask once again, what is your website address so people can find out more about Operation Gratitude?
1: The website is www.operationgratitude.com. And one other link on that website that I would recommend to your listeners is Mail Call. That's where we post all the letters and emails that we receive back from the service members who've gotten our packages. And it is the most heartwarming thing on earth to read those letters and to understand just how much of an impact your efforts can be by writing a letter, by contributing products or finances to our operation. These packages really do make a difference.
0: And there's no age limit. This is for kids in elementary school, junior high, people in their 20s, 30s, 40s, 50s, 60s, 70s, right?
1: Absolutely. Actually, into the hundreds. We've had even volunteers come into our armory of all ages, from 12 years up all the way to the upper limits.
0: Oh, that's great. And also, I see here, do you have a YouTube link?
1: We sure do. The YouTube link can be, you can go on to YouTube and put in Operation Gratitude. We have a whole channel, and there's dozens of videos on there. The first few that are listed are sort of the most fun. They kind of tell the story of Operation Gratitude. They

0: also show the service members who've received our milestone packages, our 200,000, 300,000, and 400,000 packages. 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One of those packages I was honored to be able to deliver in person.
1: Wonderful. 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Thank you so much.
0: I'd be happy to come on again.
1: Well, we'll have you back again. 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
0: Exactly.
1: Wonderful. 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Thank you so much for talking with us this morning.
0: Thank you.
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1: No alarm. 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Coffee in bed. Good. It's the weekend.
2: Oh, yeah. I'm ready for the
1: weekend. KVAT, Orchid Santa Maria, Lombok. 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
1: 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Good. It's the weekend.
2: Oh, yeah. I'm ready for the
1: 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KPAT, Orchid Santa Maria, Lompoc. 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
1: All right, are we on? Oh, we're on. This is your roving reporter, Scoop Newsman, back with a special investigative report. It's been confirmed by this eagle-eyed news hawk that this year's Christmas at the Margarita Ranch is going to be bigger and better than ever. Reports are that the Jingle Bell Express will once again whisk passengers from the Central Coast to Santa's Village aboard real steam trains, including original Disney train cars, where there will be a light maze, happy holiday shopping in their memorable marketplace, pony rides for little buckaroos, prolific prestidigitations from a magical magician, and of course, a chance to visit with Santa himself. And this year, they're adding an elf training camp where your little ones can develop the skills needed to become an elf themselves. This just in, an overly excited holiday elf will be a special guest at this year's Christmas at the Margarita Ranch, which runs from November 27th to December 20th. You can reserve your seats now on the Jingle Bell Express by going to christmasatthemargarita.com before the Christmas train passes you by. This has been a Scoop Newsman special report.
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1: 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Good. It's the weekend.
2: Oh, yeah. 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
1: 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KPAT, Orchid Santa Maria, Lompoc. 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
3: What's happening, man? It's your partner, Big Boy. It's about that time. Let's get this weekend turned up right now. Big Boy's Neighborhood starts now. Big Boy's Neighborhood, once again, thank you for being in the neighborhood this weekend. We got a whole lot more show coming up for you, so do continue to hang out with us in the neighborhood, man. We got our good friend Quavo in the neighborhood for our big interview. New album is called Chrome Life. It's available for you right now, man. We're going to sit down and talk to him about Chrome Life. And also, man, that damn viral challenge. The viral hotel lobby video, man. So, of course, you got to speak on that. And also, man, this is like one of his biggest projects since, you know, Takeoff passing and just where his head was at. So we got a great sit down and a great big interview with Quavo in the neighborhood. Also, got your big hip hop mix with DJ Quest. So nice. You're going to do that thing twice, ladies and gentlemen. Your biggest song of the week from DJ Quest. And of course, we got your phone tap courtesy of your good friend Mr. Luther Lufay. All that and more right here. Big

right now. All things Big Boy Neighborhood is there for you. Big Boy TV, our YouTube channel, as you're watching any of our content, and also including Quavo interview, which is right there for you as well. Make sure you hit that subscribe button. Y'all continue to hang out with us in the neighborhood, Big Boy.

0: Boy Neighborhood Mariana in the Neighborhood Mari to the party, my love. What you got?
1: I feel like we forgot about LimeWire because we haven't heard of LimeWire in a while. But they're it doesn't exist anymore. But they're going viral right now because they put out a tweet. And the tweet says, just a reminder that the music industry tried to sue us for $72 trillion back in the day. Like, LOL, does that number even exist? Still not paying.
0: Right. So they kind of trolling.
1: Yeah,
0: a
1: they're kind of like trolling, kind of roasting.
0: I heard LimeWire. Even when you said LimeWire, I was like, LimeWire.
1: Where people used to download music.
2: That's crazy.
1: And it was
2: I never did.
0: I never did.
1: No?
0: No, I didn't even know what, like, LimeWire, I remember the name.
1: My sister used to have it. But yeah.
0: Oh, your sister, huh?
1: Low key.
0: I love the artist.
1: I
0: want the artist to get everything they're going to do.
1: But I feel like that's one of the things that we don't hear about anymore. Right. And I feel like people took time to make the CDs and download them and burn them. And
0: I never knew how to burn like a CD. You know when people did like Napster and all that stuff too? I never did that.
3: I was that kid, bro.
0: Really?
3: I was the kid who knew how to burn the CDs, who bought like multiple burners, who was selling the CDs, making duplicates.
0: I know what you're doing over there, man. The statute of limitations over, huh? This dude over here talking. All right, Keefy D. Get yourself in trouble. You know what I'm saying? I did it.
3: The funniest thing about that was when you would download a song and it wasn't that song. It was something else.
0: Somebody just put up there.
3: Fake ads. Yeah, so it would be somebody else's song. You're like, damn it. I got to download the other one.
0: He's from Compton, I can tell. You know what I'm saying?
3: It would have promo ads in the song. And I'm like, what's going on here?
0: DJ.
1: I barely had the chance to experience LimeWire, but my sister was always on there. And I remember, like, I had the chance to do one CD on there. But,
3: and then it went bye-bye.
1: Yeah, then it went bye-bye. And then there's some people, like, kind of responding back. They're like, how do y'all still make money to operate? And they're responding. They're like, apologies to your mom. We've been surviving on her PC this whole time. Because people are like, you should apologize. Yeah, they're like, you should apologize for giving my mom's computer a virus.
0: Oh, yeah,
1: because
0: man.
1: That was the thing, too.
3: Yeah, if you download something, you don't know what it is.
1: Yeah.
3: And it wasn't checked or any. There's no, like, checking what type of file it was.
1: Yeah.
3: If it was encrypted or if it had a virus in it.
1: Yeah, that was
3: You're risking your laptop for
1: and your internet being all slow. And
0: The destruction of the music.
3: But
0: business.
3: Remember, it created, you know, Soulja Boy.
0: Right.
3: Like, Soulja,
0: through LimeWire?
3: Oh, what?
0: Yeah. Oh, man.
3: Through a lot of that stuff.
0: Okay, so. I thought Soulja Boy was more of a, not a YouTuber, but back in the day.
3: He would put his songs up there, and then people would just download them, and I think he would label them differently, so then everybody just got a song anyways.
0: He
3: was a genius.
0: Whatever
3: like
0: the biggest song was at that time. He's a soldier, you can tell. but those days are gone, too,
1: they are.
0: Yeah, man. But is there anything out there? That you feel, what's something that everybody should experience once?
1: Yeah.
0: You know, a lot of people would never, like, my kids would never really, like, burn a CD.
1: Yeah. Right, yeah.
0: You know what I'm saying? Like, my kids don't know about putting a burrito in the oven for 45 minutes when it was frozen. You know what I'm saying?
1: Yeah.
0: Then maybe I should go home and tell them, hey, put this in the oven.
1: Yeah, experience that.
0: Yeah, man,
1: once.
0: But we want to hear from you. What's something that everybody should experience once? Hit us up right here, Big Boy's Neighborhood.
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0: Big Boy Neighborhood. All right, your chance to speak on it. What's something that everybody should experience once? We're going to bring Rob into the neighborhood to see what's going down with Rob Dog up in here. All righty now, Rob, hello.
1: Hello.
0: Hello there, brother Rob. Rob, what's something everyone should do?

0: once. Everyone should experience at least one time.
1: I think everyone should experience going to Cancun as a for a family vacation.
0: Oh, really? Okay. And you, I thought you just gonna say Cancun. Why Cancun as a family vacation?
1: I mean, I grew up going and not going on vacations with my family. So when I got the chance to go on vacation with my wife, daughter, and father-in-law and mother-in-law, oh man, I had a blast.
0: So a family vacation in Cancun, everybody should try once. What did you do over there as a family?
1: We did it all, big boy. We did all the snorkeling.
0: Yeah.
1: We did the boat with the parachute, hanging out by the pool. It's just a blast. I mean, if you've never done a family vacation, Cancun is the place to go, to be honest.
0: Man, I'm glad you said that, man, because I thought everybody was going to call me and say, you know, crack! No, I'm just playing, like, you know. But, yeah, do you travel with your family, Lou?
2: Yeah, I did. And the last time we went to Hawaii, I think a lot of people should do it once in their life is go, swimming with the sharks.
0: Really,
2: in
0: though?
2: In a cage.
0: Hey, man, I did that swimming with the sharks.
2: I did the same thing in Hawaii.
0: Yeah, I did it in Hawaii, and I had my son Jade in there, and I think my nephew, little Adrian. But I remember at one point.
2: Yeah.
0: I was like, oh, what am I doing?
2: Why?
0: Because
2: why am I swimming in the
0: Jaden
2: ocean
0: was probably like 5 or 6.
3: Oh, my God.
0: And his little leg went through the cage.
3: Oh, no.
2: Yes.
0: And I was like, this is how it happens. Yeah. You know what I'm saying? Like, this is why, and not that, I shouldn't be in a, but if something would have happened, people would have been like, man, what was Big doing swimming with the sharks?
2: but I
0: did experience it.
2: Yeah, you did.
0: I did experience it, so we want to hear from you as well. What's something everybody should do at least once? Hit us up, Big Boy's Neighborhood.

0: This is, may I help you?
1: Hi, how you doing? I was calling about some information on booking a flight.
0: Make that reservation for you?
1: Yeah, before I make the reservation, I was wondering if there's a way that I could travel in my new chair.
0: Wheelchair?
1: No, it's just a chair that has like a nice vibrating and a nice recline on it because I do suffer from gallstones.
0: It would be against FAA regulations.
1: Is there a way that possibly y'all could take like a couple seats out and kind of drill me in?
0: No, sir. Your chair will not be affixed to the aircraft.
1: Money's not a problem. Problem, ma'am.
0: Travel in one of our seats if you like.
1: Like I'm saying that with this chair is contoured to my fat funky figure.
0: A chair built for your body, always more comfortable.
1: Yes, it's, and I mean I can lean back. Leaning back now. They won't put me down in the bottom and just let me sit in my own chair and roll around there looking your luggage.
0: No, sir.
1: And I told you it has its own dinner tray.
0: That does not matter.
1: And that the cushions can be used as a flotation device.
0: Does not matter.
1: This is a violation toward the PBPs. That's the people with bad posture, and I suffer from that.
0: Well, a while ago, sir, it was gallstone.
1: Right now, if you were to see in this chair, I have one thing that goes into my back where it inflates my vertebrae because I have a slip disc back there. There's also, when I bring my arms up, there are wings that come from under the back of the chair that support all the fat in my lower abdomen area because my hands get real fat from being overexerting myself.
0: Does not matter.
1: And I know that you're not the FAA, but in one phone call, I could have your airline in a world of trouble.
0: Cut you now.
1: Hey, I can do that live.
0: Would you like your confirmation number?
1: Yes, I would. Hickory dickory.
0: Confirmation code is Z like zebra, C like Charlie, and A like apple.
1: Hmm? Okay, and the confirmation is C-H-A-I-R?
0: No chair.
1: Okay, well, you got the FAA. I got the PBPs and the NWACP. I thank you for your time.
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14: What's good, Big?
10: Maintaining Quest, my brother. How's the weekend going for you so far?
14: Great weekend, bro.
10: I love it, my
14: spooky
10: brother.
14: Season full effect.
10: Yeah, man. And you've been doing a lot of Halloween DJing already, huh?
14: Yeah. Doing this Halloween bar is so fun, bro.
10: Really
14: such
10: dope.
14: Such a good time. I love playing Halloween music.
10: Hey, man, as a neighborhood, bro, I forgot, man. I got. Remember how I've been saying where I got this concept for us?
15: Yeah, come on.
10: I keep telling you guys that, then after I tell y'all, I forget.
15: Yeah.
10: So I haven't even gotten in touch with the person to see if we can still pull this off, man. But if we pull it off, it's going to be a doozy.
15: It's definitely
10: going to be a doozy, man.
15: Yeah,
10: and if we don't pull it off, I ain't going to say nothing else about it.
15: That's right.
10: All righty, your Big Hip Hop Nick, DJ Quest is up.

0: new album from Quavo, and we got our good friend Quavo in the neighborhood. So y'all continue to hang out with us in the neighborhood, Big Boy's neighborhood.
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0: Hood. Welcome back to the neighborhood, my brother.
1: Yes, sir.
0: It's a pleasure to see you, man. You still shining, boy. Look at you.
1: Yeah, man. We still in here, man.
0: Jesus Christ, man. Quavo, how much does the mouth cost? I don't want to sound crazy. And New York dudes, you don't pause. Yeah, nah, pause. We too grown to do all that pause.
1: It's a couple hundred thousand in now.
0: Damn.
1: Yes, sir.
0: Jesus Christ, bro. How do they do that?
1: You know, the creativity.
0: Are there teeth under there?
1: It's handcrafted. Y'all got teeth.
0: Oh, okay. Hey, man. He was like, that's a stupid. He was like, big. He was like, yeah, man, I got teeth. What the hell are you talking about, man? Yeah. Hey, Quavo, before we get into the new album, man, and Chrome Life, we got to talk about that. But before anything, I got to talk about this, the viral AI hotel lobby.
1: Yeah.
2: It's wild.
0: That is everywhere, bro.
1: Crazy.
0: You can't escape it.
1: Crazy.
0: You know what I'm saying? Like, when was the, like, I remember years ago, and they just resurfaced where the girl did it by the TV set.
1: Mm-hmm. Mm-hmm.
0: When you look at it now, what do you feel about that resurgence? How something can go so viral without you pressing the button on it?
1: Yeah, that's what I'm saying. I just think, I give all that, credit to Takeoff, you know what I'm saying?
0: Yes, sir.
1: And it's, I just feel like God working mysterious ways.
0: Yeah, man.
1: We was just trying to figure out, you know, stuff to do with the album and, you know, the rollout and stuff can be like so like rushed, and especially when you're just trying to push it and move, and next thing you know, left field was the hotel lobby. Like, don't forget about this. So I just for sure know that that's my brother up there working.
0: So was that public, like, generated by some? That wasn't like you, your team, or nothing.
1: Nah,
0: that just
1: not
0: popped
1: at all.
0: Up.
1: That was organic.
0: Oh, that's why you say, like,
1: yeah.
0: There's something different that was controlling that.
1: Like, yeah. I ain't seen a viral moment since like that. Like, Bad and Bougie was like,
0: yeah.
1: Like, to where it's like in every house, on every shelf at the crib, your mom, the businessman, the CEO, or somebody working. So it's just like that really hit like the 100%.
0: Hey, man, there's only a couple that take over, like, the world.
1: Exactly.
0: And it goes out of the genre.
1: Yeah.
0: Because I remember, man, also with the Black Beatles. Remember how everybody did the mannequin thing?
1: Yeah.
0: I haven't seen, you know,
1: right.
0: Like, where you're looking, and it's like people putting dignitaries and presidents and everything in that one, man.
1: Yeah.
0: And with that, when you say, man, that's a higher being, that's real, because

0: not only is it an album rollout, this thing, but there's certain things that you feel like there's things that just kind of connect organically.
1: Right.
0: Quavo, we not done with you, my brother. Y'all stick around. We got more with Quavo in the neighborhood, Big Boys neighborhood.
2: My baby just texted, she don't love me no more. She let me now you know how I go.

0: know who it is. It's Big Boy's Neighborhood, baby.
1: What they talking about? They ain't talking about none. What they talking about? They ain't talking about none. What they talking about? They ain't talking about none. What they talking about? They ain't talking about none. Huh? They ain't talking about none. Hmm. Aye. What they talking about? They

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Never got us open until we open up that can. Damn, alley hoop me bands, I'm a slam. Jam freak, I like my Mac touching yams. 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

0: despicable.
1: Big Boy's Neighborhood Chrome Life, ladies and gentlemen. Quavo in the neighborhood.
2: How was it going in to do the new album, bro? You know, because you and Migos, y'all got such a catalog that, or do you feel like sometimes, man, like there's a competition within your creation? Like you already created something so beautiful that you like, man, like there's a standard to what people want from me.
3: Yeah, not really though, because I always felt like when I'm in the studio, I be cooking the same stuff.
2: Yes,
3: sir. You know what I'm saying? It's just like,
2: when you say cooking, anybody thinks stir frying their head.
3: Yeah, whipping, you feel me?
2: Yeah.
3: And we just reserving spots, you know, like when we recorded, it was the same process. So it just like, now I just like, I need a second verse, I need a third verse. And then of course with Pharrell, he already kind of like, no, you know what I'm saying? Mm-hmm. The way I need to approach each beat.
2: Yeah.
3: He been in both worlds. He been on my first album. And of course with the success of Stir Fry and Ape.
2: Yeah,
3: records like that, it's like, where do we want to go with this? You know what I'm saying?
2: But Pharrell, he's touched projects of y'all's and yours. But this one, he's throughout.
3: The whole project, yeah.
2: And Pharrell don't do anything because he have to, because he should. It's more of a want-to. That dude could do anything he want.
3: Yeah.
2: What was the approach when it came to working together, how you guys are working together right now with I'm Gonna Do It All?
3: I mean, we just started connecting, I want to say, about 2 years ago.
2: Mm-hmm.
3: And I went out to Miami. He recording on this 100-foot yacht. We in the middle of the ocean. And he just pulling up beats after beat after beat because you're in the middle of the ocean, got nowhere to go.
2: Mm-hmm.
3: So, but record. And it started like recording like three to five songs a day. And then during Fashion Week, we went out to Paris and recorded at the LV headquarters. You know, it's just... It keeps getting bigger and bigger. Like,
2: is there a studio at Louis Vuitton?
3: Yeah, it's a real studio at Louis Vuitton headquarters.
2: Just in case
3: Surrounded
2: Pharrell get
3: by
2: a
3: fabrics in Louis V. You know what I'm saying?
4: I think they built it when Pusha
3: clothes.

0: Yeah, for sure.
1: Then, you know how you have like the walls like this? Are any of that made out of Louis?
2: Man, everything made out of Louis.
1: Did you take anything from out of there?
2: No.
1: Okay.
2: I was trying not to.
1: I wouldn't say it anyway. You know what I'm saying? But when you go and record something like that, man, do they give you free Louis?
2: You get some stuff.
1: Okay. Yeah. I wouldn't know. Quavo, we not done with you, my brother. Y'all stick around. We got more with Quavo in the neighborhood, Big Boys neighborhood.
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0: live, ladies and gentlemen. Quavo in the neighborhood.
1: Going into that process of knowing that you're putting together your own situation, and it is with Pharrell.
2: Right.
1: Where is your head at creatively?
2: It just automatically puts you in a place where you got to make a hit,
1: yeah.
2: A smash record, a record that the masses will love. You know what I'm saying? Kind of like how we was talking about with Hotel Lobby and like the viralness and like, I just wanted to make records that connect more than like being super, super personal and just getting on that, you know what I'm saying, getting on that emotional side. I wanted to like open up my palette and like be versatile and show my versatility. And,
1: yeah.
2: Like, especially having records like Congratulations and I'm the One. Mm-hmm. It's like how would I be able to put that on my album without just being a feature on such big records? I wanted to do the same for my album.
1: When you go in, and of course there are collabs there, but it's a solo project.
2: Right.
1: You know what I'm saying? So when you're responsible for every verse, is that challenging for you? You've been here. You know what I'm saying?
2: For sure. I mean, yeah. It's always challenging because you feel like you land your best verse on the first verse.
1: Right.
2: You gotta, you gotta outdo yourself on the first verse, and then like, if it don't sound good, you gotta figure out a way to make it like stick. You know what I'm saying? So second verses and stuff do be hard coming out the group.
1: Is it different?
2: Solo career, but I got it.
1: Is it different working with Pharrell?
2: Not really. We got 18 songs. We did 18 songs in like 4 days, and we got the chemistry 10 years in, and like, you just gotta listen sometimes. Sometimes you gotta take the mentorship. You feel me? I feel like I got it when it comes to like club and street and trap records. I just wanted to see how can we make these records cross over.
1: Yeah, you know, man. What I'm saying? Yeah, did you? And there's mm-hmm. one thing artistically that you have, but there's a trust that right. you gotta have in a Pharrell as well.
2: Right. It reminds me of like when Kobe had his new team, he had to go get them that footwork from Hakeem Olajuwon. You know what I'm saying? It's like, it reminds me of that. Like, it's like, you still not too old to learn and still not too much of a veteran to get new pieces added to your game.
1: So you'll take it from like the Pharrells, or you'll take whatever it is if it's the right artistic criticism or direction. And because it's, you know, because, and the reason why I ask, because there's some people that say, man, I know how to do this.
2: Right.
1: I've done this many times before, man. But, but you do take that when it comes to Pharrell and know this vision that's going on.
2: For sure.
1: Quavo, we're not done with you, my brother. Y'all stick around. We got more with

0: gentlemen, Quavo in the neighborhood. What's the one with you and Justin?
1: House Music.
0: Hey, man, was that one of those that you're talking about where it's like, man.
1: Yeah, for sure.
0: Yeah. For sure. And you know what I love about House Music? It's crazy because when I first heard the title, I was like, oh, yeah, House Music. And then when I found out what House Music really was, like, you're making music for houses.
1: Yeah.
0: Like, you know what I'm saying? Like,
1: music you buy houses.
0: Easy call. Yeah. When you go into an album like Chrome Life, though, how many do you record to keep what you have?
1: With this one, it was really like what we recording. Like, everything was sticky. You know what I'm saying? Everything was lock in. We not making no fillers.
0: Okay.
1: So every approach had to have a hook, a catchy hook. Every approach had to have a good verse. And that's what I felt like every song is. It's like its own single. You know what I'm saying?
0: Mm-hmm.
1: It's like 14 singles on that album. It's not no fillers. It's not one that you gotta figure out. Everyone got his own position in place.
0: When you also making this kind of album, man, is the climate of what hip hop is right now. Do you pay attention to what hip hop has been in the last 2, 3, 4 years? Are you kind of just locked in?
1: Yeah, absolutely. I was watching VMAs. I'm like, damn, ain't no rap music up there.
0: You know what I'm saying?
1: And we gotta play into other genres to get our position on that stage. I feel like that's why this album is that. You know what I'm saying? This album is, okay, we ready to take it left field. We ready to hit these stages. We ready to be on VMAs. We ready to get these awards because we down and they missing the guys. They missing us.
0: Hey,
1: missing
0: me. I was watching the VMAs too, man, and I was like, it feel like there's no representation for us.
1: Right.

0: even to the point where I kind of start turning away. And kind of coming back. And Dog did an amazing job.
1: For sure.
0: And they were saying that, you know, as far as numbers, it's up like, I think 51%. You know what I'm saying? So the eyeballs are there, and it was on, you know, commercial TV as well. But yeah, there was this feeling that it felt like it was missing. You know what I'm saying? And it's crazy because you recognize that.
1: Of course.
0: When you feel what hip hop has been without your involvement, are you still a fan of hip hop?
1: Absolutely. It made me feel that I'm important. You know what I'm saying? It made me lock in. I felt like, you know, going through what we were going through, I felt like I was, you know, that little Squidward meme where you just sitting in the house watching SpongeBob and Patrick have fun. It was just like, while I'm going through what I'm going through, I was like, damn, I wish I could still find some, you know, place of joy in what I do. So I just had to just turn to the microphone, and you know what I'm saying, with the help of P, it kind of like put me in a space where I was like, oh, okay, it's somebody that still, you know what I'm saying, believe in me. It's somebody that, you know what I'm saying, understand where I'm coming from, and also know I'm a hit maker. You know what I'm saying?
0: Quavo, we not down with you, my brother. Y'all stick around. We got more with Quavo in the neighborhood, Big Boys neighborhood.
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6: 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What up, Questify?
10: What's good, Big?
6: Maintaining, my brother. We were just talking about in the last mix, man, how we're all getting ready for Halloween, so that should be all right, brother.
11: About
6: what the concept was, I think, that the neighborhood could pull off of.
10: Yeah, I've been thinking about that.
6: Yeah, I could definitely give you a hint. Ooh. Yep. Yeah.
11: What's the hint, bro?
10: Yeah,
6: I was saying I could, but I'm not. I could definitely all things. I think I could do all things. You know what I'm saying? Definitely, I think I know I could because I could just say it. But no, I'm not going to.
12: Damn.
6: Oh man, but if we did it, man. Does anybody have an idea what I'm thinking?
11: Not at all, dog.
6: If somebody say it, I'll say yeah. That's it. The entire neighborhood.
11: Ooh.
12: Oh, but
11: I don't know.
6: Oh, man, if nobody said it, then it's not low-hanging fruit for you guys.
12: Come on.
6: I pull it off. We are. It should be obvious, right, Jesus? So you tell us.
12: It should be obvious.
11: Yeah, what you think, Doug?
6: We're all going to dress up as comedians.
12: Destiny's Child.
6: Said Destiny's Child. Hey, dude, we dressed up as Destiny's Child. Who's Beyonce?
13: Come on, we know who Beyonce is.
6: Right.
12: Louis. Who's the baddest?
6: Right. You said who's the fattest?
11: Come on.
6: Fat shaming here. Oh, she said baddest. My bad. Hey, man. Okay, it was a real question.
11: I've been thinking about losing weight.

0: Hip Hop Mix, DJ Quest up in here on the turntable, that turn labels. Once again, Quest, thank you, my brethren.
1: Got you big.
0: Yeah, man, you are more than welcome, because you didn't even say you're welcome, but that's good. And I know you got us. You know what I mean? You know, you have these automatic responses and stuff. I'm over here responding. I was like, wait, hold on. He's going to say, you know what I'm saying? That's we got your biggest song of the week coming up, man. Exactly. 100% human.
1: Yes, sir.
0: You got your biggest song of the week coming up, Quest, so we'll come back with you on that one, my brother.
1: Yes, all
0: right,
1: Jay.
0: You continue to hang out with us right here, man. Big Boy Table.
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6: All right, are we on? Oh, we're on. This is your roving reporter, Scoop Newsman, back with a special investigative report. It's been confirmed by this eagle-eyed news hawk that this year's Christmas at the Margarita Ranch is going to be bigger and better than ever. Reports are that the Jingle Bell Express will once again whisk passengers from the Central Coast to Santa's Village aboard real steam trains, including original Disney train cars. 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And this year, they're adding an elf training camp where your little ones can develop the skills needed to become an elf themselves. 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You can reserve your seats now on the Jingle Bell Express by going to christmasatthemargarita.com before the Christmas train passes you by. This has been a Scoop Newsman special report.
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0: ladies and gentlemen, Quavo in the neighborhood.
1: Hey, Quavo, did you know that you, Migos, was going to be as big as you guys are? Or were you surprised? Not surprised like you got over on us, but like, damn, like.
2: Nah, that was always a goal. We already knew that we was trendsetters and making good music, and we was different from others, you know what I'm saying? And the music that we made was different, and it proved us right. And I feel like manifesting that greatness is going to always put you in a place where I like, yeah, I've been here before, or at least I'm going to act like it.
1: Hey, man, when you put together the short film, why was that necessary for the album as well?
2: It was important because I wanted to show new beginnings and new blessings, you know, and what the world see and what I go through, you know what I'm saying, and what I'm going through and what my family going through. And I just wanted to, you know, put that all away one last time in a short film and enter this new state, which is the Chrome State.
1: And what is the Chrome State?
2: Chrome State is new life, man. It's when when you look at yourself in the mirror and just know what you've been through and still excited about the next day. You know what I'm saying? Still excited about the goal. And no matter what God put you through, you're going to always come out Chrome.
1: Amen. And when I listen to the album as a body of work, when you say, man, there's no fillers, it felt like y'all did that. And I see now, intentionally.
2: For sure.
1: You know what I'm saying? Intentionally. And it's crazy because we were talking earlier today, and I was like, man, I said, this sounds like Quavo.
2: Yeah.
1: Whatever that, do you understand what that means? Like, bro, like, this sounds like Quavo. This sounds like Migos. This sounds like what you've been given to us for many years. And what's wild about that, man, is a lot of things, not just personally, but a lot of things in the world change.
2: Yeah.
1: And the one thing with especially with our genre, sometimes, bro, we here today and gone tonight, or people want to, you know, on us and those kind of things, man. So if people give the album just one hit, just one chance, then you got them. For the entire ride with that, man.
2: For sure.
1: Hey, man, when are you ready for the tours and all this stuff once again?
2: Let's ride.
1: I'm ready. Man. What now? We saw you also, man, with Offset. How? And I know that we dealing with this album right here, man. But just seeing y'all together, you know, and it's not like we haven't seen y'all,
2: right?
1: But just seeing y'all together and celebrating and seeing Away and you guys kind of releasing that to us, man. What does that feel like having pretty much your fam there as well, in this time?
2: I always gonna feel good. It feel great. It puts you in a place to where I was at my happiest. You know what I'm saying, with the group and the guys and my brother Take, so it give me that comfort.
1: Quavo, we not done with you, my brother. Y'all stick around. We got more with Quavo in the neighborhood.

0: Quavo in the neighborhood.
1: Hey, man, how important is it for you to continue the legacy as well for what you guys have so many great deposits in?
2: It's very important. We got to continue it. You know what I'm saying? You can't start nothing and don't finish it. And even with missing a member, I think we still going to honor him well and make sure we get all the verses and put them on the record. But we working, we cooking, and
1: really
2: it's going to come.
1: So is there something coming for Migos as well? Like,
2: yeah, we got something cooking. Oh. Yeah, it's whipping.
1: You want to give it to me?
2: It's whipping up.
1: No?
2: It's whipping up.
1: Give it to me. Right.
2: Well, you already know what's coming.
1: You want to bootleg anything in Japan?
2: You get all the albums and everything. You get it.
1: Hey, man, do you have, you know when people say, oh, man, top five, Mount Rushmore, you know, do you have a Mount Rushmore of Migos records?
2: That's a good question. There's so many.
1: Yeah, it's hard to pick them.
2: I try to go off the dome. I go Versace.
1: Oh, God.
2: Of course, Bad and Bougie. Stir Fry.
1: Mm-hmm.
2: Walk It, Talk It. And Handsome and What.
1: Hey, man, do you ever trip off, like, even when you name them songs right there, right? And there's more.
2: Yeah.
1: When you name those five, do you ever trip off, like, man, those are my records?
2: No.
1: Let me tell you why I asked that, bro. Let me tell you why I asked.
3: Bangers.
1: Quavo, because I'm in my 33rd year of radio, right?
2: Mm-hmm.
1: And it's crazy because there's times when we're talking in the neighborhood where I'm like, it's crazy people listening to us right now.
2: Mm-hmm.
1: Or even knowing, like, I was talking with someone, I was talking with my buddy Darman yesterday, right? And I said, it's crazy that I'm on your schedule. You know what I'm saying? It's wild to me that I'm on your schedule. So whatever it is, like, oh, I got to go do Big Boy in the morning.
2: Right.
1: Like, I never get used to that. That's why I ask you the question.
2: Mm-hmm.
1: Like, when you hear that, do you ever think, like, damn, that's us?
2: No, I'm still.
1: Damn. Okay, let me give it one more go. There's time. So,
2: but you know, like, it's because you prep for it, you practice for it, you work so hard for it, you always knocked at the door trying to get in for it. So when you sit there, it'll be like, it should be like, damn, about time.
1: Right,
2: you know what
1: okay.
2: I'm saying? Instead of, because you, whatever you work for, whether your goals that you put, you know what I'm saying, up at the highest part where it feel like it's hard to get, I just think, like, when you get it, you're supposed to just stand on it.
1: Yeah, that's just like if you work here 2 weeks and they give you a check, you're going to be like, man, I can't believe I got paid.
2: Money.
1: Yeah, you're not going to sit there and be like, man, I can't believe this.
2: It's the labor.
1: They paid me.
2: Oh,
1: okay, I definitely see it from your goggles as well. Yeah. Quavo, we not down with you, my brother. Y'all stick around. We got more with Quavo in the neighborhood, Big Boy's neighborhood.
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0: ladies and gentlemen. Quavo in the neighborhood.
1: Hey, man, is there anything that you look back on that you'll say, man, what the hell? Like, is there any purchase? Because even now, I see, like, diamond upgrades. Like, you know what I'm saying? Not that it looked crazy back in the days. But is there anything that you did a purchase on where you're like, oh, I could have did without that?
2: The outfits probably back in the day. I got so many Gucci shoes right now. I got my closet is just filled with stuff from 2018, and I don't know what to do with it.
1: You got to do the. You got to do like the garage sale.
3: Yeah, a lot of it's coming back, man.
1: Yeah.
2: I should do a garage sale.
1: Yeah, man.
2: That's hard.
1: But somewhere else. Don't let people into your
2: garage.
1: No,
2: not in my garage.
1: But yeah, so it's like, what do you do with it? And you got to think, man. You guys come from an era as well where everything was visual.
2: Right.
1: And y'all didn't just wear, like, Levi's and T-shirts. Okay. You know what I'm saying? Like, y'all put it on.
2: Yeah.
1: Do you, how much you think you spent, and not just, like, even if it was given to you, and it's probably hard because I couldn't answer this myself, but how much do you think that you've spent in clothes since our introduction to Quavo?
2: At least probably 30% of my whole earnings.
1: Really? I don't even know what that is. So I don't want to know.
2: Something like that. Like, like a couple million.
1: Easy.
2: For sure, yeah.
3: Jesus.
1: And you say you got a house full of, like, Gucci stuff?
2: Everything. Everything. It's like storages and everything. I just had a storage. We just had to make sure it didn't get auctioned off because it had, like, all... We just forgot about it. It had all our Migos and Drake tour merch and, like, all the outfits from there. And, like, I had to just...
1: Yeah, and you got to be... Because you see it all the time when somebody buy, like, a locker or buy a storage because somebody accountant or something slipped.
2: Yeah.
1: So you guys caught it.
2: Yeah.
1: I wish I would have got that. Yeah. You would have been on Storage Wars like a mother...
3: Look at this chair. Yeah. Right here.
1: What was in that story? Just merch?
2: No, not merch. Like real outfits. Real outfits from the tour. The jumpsuits.
1: Damn.
2: Some stage stuff. It was crazy.
1: Hey, man, do you ever look at something, Quavo, and be like, man, why did I wear that?
2: Yeah, that's what I'm saying. Like, the Versace days, come on, it was crazy.
1: Quavo, we not done with you, my brother. Y'all stick around. We got more with Quavo.

0: Then again, I can be drunk.
1: Big Boy's Neighborhood Chrome Life, ladies and gentlemen. Quavo in the neighborhood.
2: Hey, man, when was the last time you flew coach?
3: I don't remember. Not, like, I'll go first class.
2: Right. But you don't know when the last time. Have you ever jumped on a Southwest flight in the last 5 years?
3: No.
2: Okay.
3: No.
2: When was the last time you pumped your own gas?
3: I pump my gas.
2: Okay, cool. Because you know what? I asked these when were the last times. And then sometimes, bro, I would think Ice Cube would be pumping his own gas. And he was like, I don't know. You have an up-to-date driver's license?
3: Yeah.
2: When's the last time you been in the DMV?
3: But I just had to get one because I'm from Florida.
2: You had to get a Florida? Yeah. So you're the Florida man now?
3: Yeah.
2: You're a Florida man. Be crazy. Yeah. Do you go in the DMV yourself?
3: I had to do that one this time, yeah. I had to, just because it was from a different state. So I had to walk in there.
2: Did you make an appointment or you walked in?
3: I didn't walk straight in.
2: As Quavo?
3: Yeah, showed my face and she put me up in front of
2: her. Hey, man, do people look at you like this motherfucker here?
3: I don't care.
2: Yeah.
3: Yeah, they probably do, though.
2: Hey, man, how un-Quavo do you look on your driver's license, though? Because you gotta take the shades off. You know what I'm saying?
3: I can take the shades off. I still got the teeth.
2: Right. But you're not smiling on your driver's license, are you? And you're not doing this.
3: No, I ain't banging.
2: Okay, I'm just talking about you. I don't know. You Quavo. I don't know what they're allowing.
3: Mugshot.
2: But yeah, other motherfuckers supposed to make payment. Schedule shit too. You didn't do that. So I maybe thought they let you put your hands in there, bro. You know? Hey, man, what do you do when you're not? As an artist, you know, and what's your quiet time?
3: I'm always recording and I'm always just chilling, playing the game and being with the family.
2: Are you waiting on that GTA 6?
3: For sure.
2: Jesus Christ.
3: We got some songs in the game too.
2: Oh, really though?
3: Mm-hmm.
2: Did we know that?
3: Nope.
2: Oh, exclusive.
3: Yeah.
2: Yeah, man. And tell your people don't be coming in here telling us to take that out the interview either.
3: Everything good.
2: Okay, everything good, man. When's your birthday?
3: April 2nd.
2: April 2nd. And yeah. I don't want to put your age out there, but it's Googleable. What do you do for your birthdays? Like, Christmas is coming, like, what do you get?
3: I've been chilling lately on my birthdays for the last 3-4 birthdays, but
2: like don't celebrate you?
3: Yeah, I've been just chilling. But I used to go crazy with the parties. Mm-hmm. Shout out to Simone. We threw the best parties every goddamn year. So I'm kind of like retired from that.
2: Hey, man, is there anything that you would tell your younger self that you would say, man, you're not going to believe this journey or do this, don't do that? Is there anything you would tell your younger self?
3: I'd be like, value your time. Just value your time with people.
2: Yeah. And you know, it's a trip, dude. I think in life, you kind of learn that. And somehow.
3: Right.
2: You'll learn it. You know what I'm saying? Right. And I don't know if I can, bro, but congratulations. You're a father, a new father.
3: Sure.
2: Fatherhood
3: sure.
2: is the best hood to be from, huh?
3: The best hood.
1: 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For all those out there, Big Boy TV, that's where you can find it. 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Y'all continue to hang with us in the neighborhood. 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

0: Big Boy Neighborhood. All right, your chance to speak on it. What's something that everybody should experience once? We're going to bring Shay into the neighborhood to see what's going down with Shay. Shay, hello.
1: Hello.
0: Hello there, Shay. Shay, what's something everyone should do, try, or experience just once?
1: Everyone should experience another culture's religion just once.
0: I heard that.
1: I think that we're so misunderstood because we're so misinformed that if we just experienced someone else's, there's another culture's religion, we could see their perspective instead of just guessing and then reacting off of whatever is happening in our own brain.
0: Yeah, and especially days like now. We are in a crazy place, Shay, when it comes to religion now. Like some people I look
1: like
0: at...
1: an altered, like, world.
0: Yeah, yeah. Victimized, finger pointing. Mm-hmm. Like, then what I'm seeing with so-called Christianity now as well. When I was in high school, I took Bible and I took religion. So I had a chance to, like, study other religions well.
2: Nice.
0: And then I was so intrigued by religion, man, that I also looked into, like, chanting and morning gongyo and Buddhism.
2: Wow.
0: And yeah, man. And I studied Islam, mm-hmm. you know, and I'm talking about after high school. I just went and I studied a lot mm-hmm. about religion. That's why

0: When I look at religion now, Shay, I'm like, man, religion is being used as a weapon sometimes too. And I think the sure. base of religion on a lot of grounds have changed, especially when I'm seeing what people are doing with Christianity now. You know, it's just wild. But
1: yeah,
0: everyone,
1: I think people are using it for gain, and it's awful.
0: Yeah, so you're saying everyone should try to at least experience, and I would even say go with someone to different spots too.
2: Yeah,
0: you know,
2: I would like to do that.
0: Man, go to anyone that's out there. If you haven't been to a black church, experience that.
2: Yeah,
0: you know what I'm saying? Experience that. Lou, when was the last time you've been to church?
2: Hey, come on.
0: I'm not gonna do that. Maybe you should experience the gym one time, Lou.
2: Oh yeah, no, I don't want to do the gym.
0: Yeah, right. But if we're talking about what's something everyone should do at least once, when the last time, Lou, you really think you went to the gym?
3: The last time I went to the gym, I think I went in just to cancel my membership.
0: Right.
3: And that was because I signed
0: you
3: up.
0: You let it go.
3: Yeah.
0: Right. Didn't
3: yeah,
0: know you had
3: I don't think I've ever been to the gym like that, bro. I can't.
0: What do you mean you can't?
3: I don't have anybody to go with.
4: Lou, right, I challenge you to a fitness challenge right now. Let's go.
0: Right.
4: Let's come in,
0: Chuck, when was the last time you been to the gym?
4: It's been a minute, but I'm getting back to it.
0: It's been a minute or it's been an hour?
4: No, it's
0: okay.
4: It's been a minute and a half.
0: Can I ask you, Shabby, why are you at the mic?
5: Oh, I thought you were going to ask me when was the last time.
0: No, I wasn't going to ask you. All right, so yeah, when was the last time you been to church?
5: Church?
0: Yeah.
5: Oh, man. Okay. Years.
0: We all need to go to church.
2: Yeah, we all need to go to church.
0: When was the last time you been to the gym?
5: I've never been to a gym.
0: What?
5: Never been to a gym.
0: Have you never been to a gym?
5: I've never been inside a gym or anything. No.
0: Really?
5: Like, I've gone to the park and ran and all that. Push-ups, but never stepped inside a gym.
0: And how young are you?
5: I'm 42.
0: And you've never been to a gym?
5: No, never been.
0: You got to experience it once.
2: Yeah,
0: I'll give my guy. I got a trainer by the name of Rolo.
2: Uh-oh.
0: Well, maybe you don't want to start with Rolo. No, I'm going to bring Rolo down, man. He's going to take you downstairs and give you a workout.
4: Savvy going to call us.
2: Come on.
0: He said, you would think I offered him crack. What's something everybody should do at least once? Hit us up, Big Boys Neighborhood.

0: Entertainment.
1: Hi, how you doing, sir?
0: Fine, thank you.
1: I was calling about some information on a party planner because I'm doing a showcase where I can showcase my talent.
0: Uh-huh.
1: What kind of services could you give to me as far as putting my party together tougher than leather in any kind of weather?
0: Well, obviously, you're going to be the entertainment.
1: So I'm going to be the entertainer.
0: Right.
1: That's me. Mm-hmm. The capital MC. They call me MC Rapper. Do dirty. Get with your wife. I might get flirty, but I won't disrespect you. We'll protect you. Sometimes I want to sit next to you.
0: Tell me what it is exactly that you're looking.
1: I want to make sure we have the right hors d'oeuvres for the people can eat those, man. And just, I don't want to leave no stone or no rock unturned. I want to turn them all over because I'm sober. If I had a dog, I would call him Rover. Earth, earth, that's barking. Sometimes it's barking. And it's barking.
0: Excuse me. How many people are you expecting?
1: 100 people to go ahead and see my talent. I'm going to give them a shining star. When I was a little baby boy, my mama gave me a brand new toy with two turntables and a mic, and I learned to rock like a Zola Mike.
0: I really have to take care of this because
1: You ever thought about doing any rapping?
0: Me?
1: No, probably so. No forgetting the mic and making people say ho. Ho, thanks a lot because I rock the spot with the rhymes. That's H-O-T.
0: Ha! So you want to know host bar?
1: Is there a way that maybe I can have an open bar till about 10 at night before I go on stage, get in the rage? Because I'm like a lion inside a cage.
0: Hurrah! So what time did you want the finger foods to stop being served?
1: By the time I get on the stage.
0: So nobody,
1: I don't want nobody throwing no chicken bones at me.
0: Nobody's going to throw any chicken bones at you.
1: You sound like you will.
0: No.
1: Say ho!
0: If you do one more rap while I'm trying to get this thing together, maybe. Is there anything else?
1: Guess what I got for you? I got a...
2: Let's go.
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0: My brethren, what you have questified?
1: We got Skilla Baby, Chris Brown, and Bryson Tiller face call.
0: Hey, man, I really enjoyed Skilla Baby when he came to the neighborhood. Yes. Man. Yes. I really enjoyed him. But let's go ahead and get into your biggest song of the week.

0: Big Boy Nigga, biggest song of the week once again, DJ Quest. Yep. What do we have right there, my brother?
1: That was Skilla Baby, Chris Brown, and Bryson Tiller face card.
0: Love that, man. We're going to go ahead and get on out of here. Definitely want to thank you guys for hanging out with us in the neighborhood. Once again, shout out to our friends at Power 98.3. Jay Steele, thank you for always rocking with the neighborhood. Everybody in Phoenix, everybody in the Valley area, thank you for rocking with us in the neighborhood. 98.7 KMLK in El Dorado and Real 92.3 in Los Angeles. And once again, thank you to our good friend Quavo for coming into the neighborhood for our all-new big interview. And like I said, you can find that entire interview is right there at Big Boy TV, our YouTube channel. 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We are Big Boy's Neighborhood, and we are gone.
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1: 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It's the weekend.
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1: 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KPAT, Orchid Santa Maria, Lompoc. 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
1: 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KPAT, Orchid Santa Maria, Lompoc. 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
1: No alarm. 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Good. It's the weekend.
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1: 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KPAT, Orchid Santa Maria, Lompoc. 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Kicking off another hour right now.

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1: 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KPAT, Orchid Santa Maria, Lombok. 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